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Great music, any time of day. Here's more.

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I wanna give you something to hope for.

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And I still miss someone. And I never got over those blue eyes.

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Great music, any time of day. Here's more.

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Let's move to the country. Let's move to the country. Just you and me.

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Sit back and let the good tunes roll.

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I go out on a party and look for a little fun, but I find a dark corner

0: You know, if old George Jones came back and sang the last line of this song, it might sound something like this. Well, I said, in the meantime, it's still the only cash crop he ever pays cash. Whoa, whoa, whoa, whoa, whoa, whoa.
1: 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Here's another great track.

Now, I don't know, but I've been told Jack tricked the devil just to save his soul. Now, if I ever get sober again, I'm gonna track down this Jack, take him for my friend. Now, Jack and the devil was walking side by side. Devil said, "Hey, Jack, buddy, let's hitch a ride.

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Great music, any time of day. Here's more.